0: Yippee!
1: For tonight I'm gonna see my Michelle and me.
0: West on the country.
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0: Satteldüner.
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0: Wir reiten durch die Erdbeeren.
1: Yeah.

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0: And his hunger burns. So he starts to roam the streets at night, and he learns how to steal, and he learns how to fight in the ghetto.

0: As a crowd gathers round, an angry young man face down in the street with a gun in his hand in the ghetto.
1: In the ghetto.
0: And as her young man